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More Ballarat. 3BA 102.3.

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0: Christian O'Connell Show. Time Waster today. We're asking for your online movies. What has Wallace been up to?
1: What has he been up
0: looking
1: to?
0: Looking at some dodgy sites. Wallace and Gromit, the wrong browsers.
2: Silver Plus.
0: OnlyFans Labyrinth.
2: Gold.
0: Buffering the Vampire Slayer.
2: Gold.
0: When Harry Met Sally.
2: Silver Plus.
0: And No Country for Old Passwords.
2: Silver.
0: You ready to use that one? Okay, sorry, what have you got, Rio?
2: Oh no, Dr. Seuss has been tricked.
0: Oh no.
2: It's Catfish in the Hat.
0: Oh, very good. Timely as well for you as well. Gold.
2: There's a naughty robot slagging you off in the comments section.
0: Oh, what?
2: It's Trolley. Yeah,
0: yeah. You're trolling us with that, Bronze.
2: Oh no, what have they done to those poor astronauts' pictures? It's deepfake impact.
0: Gold. All right, Rio, are you ready to mark?
2: Oh yeah.
0: Let's go online to the information superhighway. Much Timu about nothing.
2: Silver.
0: Well done, Christopher. We bought a Zoom.
2: Silver Plus.
0: Well done, Joe. Catfished on a hot tin roof.
2: Gold.
0: Well done, Connor. I am Spam.

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1: Good morning, Vietnam!
0: This was playing on your radio. It's the 80s at 8.

0: In before the rain is over on Saturday, cloudy, chance of morning fog, tops of 12. Sunday, partly cloudy, tops of 15 degrees.
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1: 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It's all good around town.